that in fact may be necessary to encounter defeat, so we can know who the hell we are, what can we overcome, what makes us stumble and fall, and somehow miraculously rise and go onward.

that in fact living is a thing to encounter defeat, so we can know who the

Carrie, I know what I'm going to do tomorrow and the next day and next year and the year after that. I'm shaking the dust of this crummy little town off my feet and I'm going to see the world. Italy, Greece, the Parthenon, the Colosseum. Then I'm coming back here and go to college and see what they know. And then I'm going to build things.

0: Okay, hi. 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If you're watching this, you probably know me as Boxy. But, a lot of people don't know me as...
1: Radio Anonymous.

0: Okay, hi. 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If you're watching this, you probably know me as Boxy. But, a lot of people don't know me as...
1: Radio Anonymous.

we came from distant space, and even what some might call somewhat of another dimension, and we're about to return.

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It's hard to say that I'd rather stay awake when I'm asleep, because my dreams are bursting at the seams.

you do well, you can go a long way. 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We'll give you a try. If you do well, you can go a long way. But if you fail or try to quit, you can go a long way too.

0: lots of mistakes and so on. I want to understand, is it right or not? Do you think it is not right position? How to say it? I do not know.
1: It's a great position, yeah. Radio, how are you?

civilization and smartness the world and light illumination and neighborhood stir kindness and kindness here and friendless there. Lovely thoughts in a sterile atmosphere. Take a step to the left, take a step to the right. Don't do no harm, although you've tried. Yeah, don't try to argue, my love. Physical is skeptical, physical is doomed above. Although it's arguable that I love you, even though it's idiot, you take it as a clue, yeah.

corners whirled inside illumination. Neighborhood stirred and kindness here and friendless there. And lovely thoughts in the sterile atmosphere. You'd take a step to left, you'd take a pace to right. It won't do no harm, although you've tried.

try to undo my love, cause this girl has got to go, and this girl is doomed upon, although it's argued less that I love.

0: before the Japanese government realized what the atomic bomb was and what it had done. 70,000 had died in Hiroshima. Another 70,000 were injured. 97% of the city's buildings were destroyed or severely damaged. President Truman, on hearing the news, called it the greatest thing in history.
1: Mass destruction is in the hands and the power to start and end. Four-minute warning. Then I should either say goodbye to the watch of the diver. Now he's failing Gremlin's right from the Third World War. Now he's 8, bodies lying in the street.

0: has come and pointed out. Debate 1984, we are through. George Orwell, connected. Mass state charts. The government hides the truth. The social security are printing plastic cards for us to carry at all times. Then the police can stop us, look at our cards. The radio through to look up our name, make sure we have no criminal background. Social security cameras are being installed in big shopping centres to watch families. They also catch shoppers easier. Or is that what they say? Cameras are being put on busy roads and motorways to watch our cars. They say it will be a better way to catch stolen cars, and we're pipping people to break the law by going too fast. We are made to believe that it's just a coincidence that it's happening in 1984, but we have learned much more about this year. What will happen next? Hidden cameras in our homes installed by the TV people. When we are not watching, we'll just sit down and see what the outcome will be. We must no longer trust anyone. The telecom bug our private conversations. Our mail is opened up. Is that when we expect a letter? On time, we receive nothing. Because our communications to our friends in other towns are too full of information. We no longer trust anyone. Well, I have noticed I am being watched.
1: Risen faster than he'd expected. The miners' president, Mr. Arthur Scargill, of the AUM leaders in Sheffield, very confident.
2: It was rumoured that around 7,000 were to take part in an attempt to disrupt the life of the city, but as it turned out, only around 500 arrived, an assortment of punks, anarchists and militants. Police arrested 360 demonstrators during incidents, which included painting slogans on buildings and breaking windows. Most have been charged with obstruction, others are accused of criminal damage. But for most London workers, the protest made little impact.

remember the time when Barbie took Skipper and all her friends on a picnic. Ken drove them, and even Midge and Alan went along. What a day they had. Playing ball, boating, swimming. And when it came time to open the picnic basket, Barbie had prepared such fun things to eat that everyone took one look and began to sing.

0: blood of 1,000 is on our hands. Task Force South, bloody Falklands.
1: Seductive, glossy ads say join the army and live the life of a man. Join the army and be someone. But when you sign that piece of paper, you abdicate your own identity in return for a uniform and a gun. Most people fall for the con of learning a trade. Others join just to get off the dole.
0: Few stop to think why. Few consider the reality of war, where soldiers either kill or die.
1: How many of them could believe it when war did come along? That chance in a million had now proved true. But they were now Her Majesty's property, and there was nothing they could do. Sailed away in thousands, many would not return. Ships full of young men sent to be slaughtered or maimed, blinded or burned. To save her face, 1,000 died. Wasted bodies of wasted youth, casualties of lack of truth.
0: They never stopped to think why. They never thought that they would die.
1: And what of the heroes now? All those forgotten maimed men who fought in the war? Given a medal, but nothing more. No room for them on the victory parade. No place for ugly reminders of what really happened on the Falkland charade.

race to oblivion is almost complete. There's no one who can fuck say no. The graves have been dug as we patiently wait, the fools to decide on a time. A new world awaits us away from the edge, but it's easier to simply resign.

Fucking violence, fucking violence, fucking violence, fucking violence, fucking violence, fucking violence, fucking violence, fucking violence, fucking violence, fucking violence, fucking violence, fucking violence, fucking violence, fucking violence, fucking violence, fucking violence, fucking violence, fucking violence, fucking violence, fucking violence, fucking violence, fucking violence, fucking violence, fucking violence, fucking violence, fucking violence, fucking violence, fucking violence, fucking violence, fucking violence, fucking violence, fucking violence, fucking violence, fucking violence, fucking violence, fucking violence, fucking violence, fucking violence, fucking violence, fucking violence, fucking violence, fucking violence, fucking violence, fucking violence, fucking violence, fucking violence, fucking violence, fucking violence, fucking violence, fucking violence, fucking violence, fucking violence, fucking violence, fucking violence, fucking violence, fucking violence, fucking violence, fucking violence, fucking violence, fucking violence, fucking violence, fucking violence, fucking violence

One, two, three, go! Fast Australia, where? Hide up national, my hide to the most number one. Fortnum, poverty, the poor gather under Australia's flag. Well, Alan Bong, it's red. Fast Australia, where? That's a millionaire. He made one of theirs, but who really fucking cares? Fast Australia, where? Fast Australia, where? Fast Australia, where?

Nationalism, they hide the truth. For them, the America's Cup's more important than poverty. The poor gather under Australia's flag, or good old Alan Bond gets rich. He's one of our millionaires, and he beat one of theirs. But who really fucking cares anyway? If people only stop waving their flags for long enough, they can see just how much we're all being ripped off on the corporate state. They say buy Australian, advance the nation, just feed the conglomerate corporation. Put your money where your heart.

In it, Miss Keyes says Mr. Parkinson twice asked her to marry him and twice changed his mind. It's 8 days since Mr. Parkinson's admission of his long-standing affair with Miss Keyes and his announcement that he's staying with his family. In this program, we'll be hearing the views of Mr. Parkinson's colleagues about his decision to leave...

0: God come in the flesh. God come in the flesh.
1: God come in the flesh.
0: God come in the flesh.
1: God come in the flesh.
0: God come in the flesh.
1: God come in the flesh.
0: God come in the flesh.
1: God come in the flesh.
2: God come in the flesh.
3: God come in the flesh.
0: God come in the flesh.
1: God come in the flesh.
3: God come in the flesh.
2: God come in the flesh.
0: God come in the flesh.
3: God come in the flesh.
0: God come in the flesh.
1: God come in the flesh.
0: God come in the flesh.
1: God come in the flesh.
0: God come in the flesh.
1: God
3: come in the flesh.
0: God
3: come in the flesh.
2: God
0: come in the flesh.
3: God
0: come in the flesh.
1: God come in the flesh.
0: God come in the flesh.
1: God come in the flesh.
0: God come in the flesh.
3: God come in the flesh.
2: God come in the flesh.
0: God come in the flesh.
1: God come in the flesh.
0: God come in the flesh.
4: Considered abnormal, obviously considered by such a procedure demonstrated here, is abnormal. This should be considered, possibly abnormal. The remainder of the finding are abnormal. Be considered abnormal. Should be considered abnormal. Considered abnormal.

0: abnormal.
1: Should be considered abnormal.
0: Ought to be
1: considered. Finding should be considered.
2: Demonstrated here is abnormal.
1: This should be considered.
3: Should be considered
2: possibly abnormal.
3: Possibly
2: should be considered abnormal.
1: Considered possibly abnormal.
2: Possibly abnormal.
3: Possibly abnormal.
2: The remainder of the findings
1: are normal.
2: Abnormal.
3: Be considered abnormal.
2: Should be considered
1: abnormal.
2: Considered
1: abnormal.
2: Abnormal.

0: Okay, hi. Okay. My name is Boxy. Most of you know me as, most of you know me as Boxy, I suppose. If you're watching this, you probably know me as Boxy. But, a lot of people don't know me as...
1: Radio Anonymous.

0: that you can keep the astronaut exactly informed as to his position in flight.
1: Cargo, I say again.
0: Tell me, can you check on the latest Russian space shuttle?
2: Oh, yes, indeed, sir. Sergeant.
1: Cut in on the Russian model. Very good, sir. Moscow Control coming up at Channel 4 now, sir.
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If you do well, you can go a long way. 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

0: does the scouter say about his power level?
1: It's over 9,000!
0: What, 9,000? There's no way that can be right!

0: You're going to cry. That's a reward in that too.
1: Oh yeah.
0: It's time off your hands.